Long time ago, when I was a young boy, I saw that moving mutiny on the mountain, staring my idol, Madame Rambo. And I felt a yearning for that great adventure. So many nights I woke up, out of a dream of blue seas, white sand, paradise birds, butterflies.

Now as I grew older, this burning desire became so strong that I bought me a ticket to fly over. And then I found you, and we fell in eternal love right from the beginning. Stars falling down from the sleepy lagoon, palms swaying under the moon, and we're swimming out into the calm crystal sea. In that fateful night, I thought to myself, I'll do everything I can, save up every dime, and one day I'll return.

have my message to you. As a matter of fact, I don't let nothing hold you back. If the scat man can do it, so can you. Everybody's saying that the scat man stutters, but does and never stutter when he sings. But what you don't know, I'm gonna tell you right now that the stutter and the scat is the same thing. Yo, I'm the scat man. Where's the scat man? I'm the scat man. Why should we be pleasing any politician? Reasons who would try to cheat the seasons if they could. The state of the condition insults my intuition, and it only makes me crazy and I'm

Everybody stutters one way or the other, so check out my message to you. As a matter of fact, I don't let nothing hold you back. If the scat man can do it, so can you. I hear you all ask about the meaning of scat. Well, I'm the professor, and all I can tell you is while you're still sleeping, the saints are still weeping, 'cause things you call dead haven't yet had the chance to be born. I'm the scat

Fleetwood Mac from 1976 and Monday Morning. Now, I heard that they made an Israeli version. It's called Sunday Morning. Good evening. Hope you're staying healthy and safe. 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The producer is Hill Abramovich, and the sound engineer is Shani Kittenberg. My name is Mike Brand, and this is the Voice of Peace 70 show. And the children are finally back at school after the summer holidays. So this next song is for all you mums. Joe Dolan from 1970. And you're such a good-looking woman.

so it goes on for another 60 seconds. The Kurzel Flyers from 1976 and Little Does She Know. Now, last week I played Bonnie Tyler and Olivia Newton-John. And tonight, unfortunately, I'm playing someone who joined them last week up there in 9 to 5 Paradise, where work is no longer needed. Dolly Parton, of course. Here she is from 1979, and no, not Jolene, the Great Balls of Fire.

the undisputable sounds of Dolly Parton from 1979 and Great Balls of Fire. Now, I love the meaningful words of this next song, like shoo bop shawada wada, yippity boom de boom, and chang chang chuggity chang shaboop. Yes, well, they don't make songs like that anymore, and maybe it's best that they don't. The cast from Greece, and we go together. Listen to the words.

The Eagles from 1979 and The Long Run. Now, if you listen to the song Trying to Save My Life Without You by Otis Clay and later on by Bob Seger, you will hear a striking resemblance. And if you like this next song, it's yours. Elton John, of course, and your song.

It's a historical song, as it's the first recording featuring Harrison, McCartney and Ringo Starr since 1970. Starr on drums, of course, Paul McCartney on backing vocals, George Harrison, and all those years ago. And all those years ago, do you remember the days of the old school yard? Cat Stevens does.

And we are. Welcome back to the Voice of Peace 70 show with me, Mike Brand. We go to 1979 with a song that hit the top 10 in the UK in that year. The song was both written and produced by him, Edwin Starr, and you guessed it, Happy Radio.

I'm glad I know that he knows how to spell happy. Charles Edwin Hatcher, or as you probably know him, Edwin Starr, from 1979, and Happy, and I won't spell it, Happy Radio. Yeah, that's us. And from Happy, we go to the devil. Here's Cliff, and I hear it's one of his favourite songs, by the way, Devil Woman.

That's Cliff. Cliff Richard from 1976 and Devil Woman. And that's it for tonight. Thank you so much for listening. Thank you to our producer, Hiram Mavoj, and to sound engineer, Shani Kittenberg. Tomorrow at this time will be Tim Shepherd, and on Sunday, Gil Katsir. My name is Mike Rand, and I'll be back here next Wednesday, just before Rosh Hashanah, for another Voice of Peace 70 show. Please take care of yourself and your loved ones. Be nice to one another and stay safe. Here are ABBA. Good night.

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